0: Eagle clear last. I'll be out of Daniels Park.
1: 22, 21. Round 2, questions.

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0: 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IBM 3607, car 243. Rick for mileage.
1: Go ahead, sir.
0: 97650. And I'll be headed to Highway 36 and 287 for construction traffic control.
1: Copy that, sir.

Eastbound. Gonna be on a gray dot tram, unknown plates, on a low maintain, almost hit the RP, last seen, passing the 240. RP has visual and is willing to

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I'm shooting line beginning 072. Of course, 1808.

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1: To the 5, all the way down to I-25. We did not see that event vehicle. You can go ahead and close that out.
0: Copy. Thank you. 1813.

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0: Alright, I'm westbound at the 6. I'll let you know when I get on scene.
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1: Showing him as a protected party on a protection order from another male, date of birth, 8/27/1965. Do you need further?
0: Negative, is a female pretty well.
1: I copy. Otherwise, showing a valid adult regular OLN 151.
0: I thought for the good.
1: You're welcome. Take him pretty.

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1: Copy, thank you, 1848.

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Negative, I'll show you clear. 1849. And I'll be in route to my 42. Copy that, 1849.

0: 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You can show 451 back in district available. 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

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Law enforcement is on scene for an evaluation requesting medical routine at 1855.

0: contact with the driver of the hit and run via phone. You can show me clear for now.
1: Copy, you can get 7.
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1: I copy. I'll figure out what's going on here.
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0: on duty.
1: Good morning, IBM 173-972, car 668, wait for me.

0: to that I-25 northbound just south of 70th. It's going to be a white semi versus a gray Honda Civic. No injuries, not blocking. They are on the right shoulder.
1: Hey, copy. Go ahead and attach me, and I'll be around.
0: Copy, ma'am. Thank you. 1903.

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1: What is it, you guys?
0: Westbound Arapaho, at Potomac, with Colorado. Edward Queen Ida, Edward 76, on a Nissan Leaf.

0: necessarily made that in Taylor County, so I'm going to fix that. But your vehicle's coming back to a 2025 Nissan Leaf Gray, expiration 02/27. Thank you.
1: Copy. 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
1: Jim Red 20, we're working on getting the cars out of traffic and get all these lanes open.
2: 3907?

C-470 westbound, mile marker 5, Colorado custom plate 0-0 Boy, Union, Robert George, white pickup.

0: harder than you.
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0: Empress 4, clear centers.
1: Hey, copy that, sir. Thank you. Thanks, Simon.
2: Denver, 1 Charlie 9.
1: 1 Charlie 9.
2: I located that debris. It's on the shoulder. You can show me clear.
1: I copy. Thank you so much for that. 1911.

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1: An attachment to case number 1, Adam 26, 2815.

0: a clear valid adult regular ending 620.
1: Fired. Is that what it's showing on your end?
2: Does look like 8/28 of 2026. Sorry about that.
1: No worries. Thank you.

I-70 at the 230 eastbound, there's a semi that was fully engulfed. It's no longer on fire. They're requesting traffic control.

Attention 60 area cars on traffic problem. This is going to be in reference to that car fire. I-70 at the 228 eastbound. There are vehicles that are driving in the median to get through traffic and off of I-70, 1960.

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1: David 21, no, we're good. Thank you, though.
0: David 23, did you copy?
2: Direct.
0: 1917.
3: Denver S20, copy vehicle 2.
0: Go ahead, sir.
3: Out of Montana, 7, Adam David, 9754. It's a red Jeep Trailhawk Series Cherokee, and it should be a rental, and it'll be driven, I believe.
0: Should go to 2025 red Jeep Compass, showing an expiration 7 and 27 at 1970.

0: driven, right for trailer plate.
1: Coming back to a 2024 gray Honda Civic showing an expiration 11 and 26. Go ahead, trailer plate.
0: Out of Maine, 544-7281. And that's the flatbed trailer.

0: personal record on the trailer. 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
1: Robert 66-2777.

Alright, copy. Looks like I got a response back on the trailer. 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

0: 91 SX. It's going to be a dark colored SUV versus a parked SUV.
1: I copy. I'll be en route from Pecos.
0: Copy, sir. Thank you. 1935.

0: And he said Vehicle 2 is going to be driven. Driver 1 is trying to secure her own tow for Vehicle 1. I'll let you know if that changes.
1: My copies are in. No injuries, Kirk.
0: Yay, from just property damage.
1: Copy that, sir. I'll get it changed. 1927.

0: from the Maroons, Dan Possibly, Sensei Adam, Lincoln, Paul, Boy, 85, unknown driver description, possibly intoxicated, weaving in and out, RP has visual in his line, it is 1931.
1: Non-emergent to Lutheran with 1.
2: Copy, non-emergent with Lutheran with 1, 1931.
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1: Hey, semi driver. License out of Mexico.

John Ocean River. Finding a date of birth right now.

0: single-story commercial restaurant. Nothing showing. We'll be out investigating. Engine 431 will have Main Street come in.
1: Investigating, this is 401 will have Main Street come in.

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1: Thank you.
0: Yes, all 1942.

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1: Headquarters, 1-12.
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0: 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Thank you.
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And will you start me at Motors Assist? 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He ran out of gas. 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
1: Happy 1956.

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1: I'm by 70 at the 65 westbound. I'm going to switch to 4A. Have a good night.
0: Have a good night. It is 1938.

0: Go ahead.
1: Clearly copy time to steal your party.
0: Yeah, Ephraim.
1: Copy. I'm showing him as the protected party on a protection order. Looks like from another male, date of birth around 1990. Do you need further?
0: That could be the one.
1: I copy. Also showing as a corrections client, full name, reason for contact, and if cited, break. Valid adult regular, OLN 171, break.
0: Continue.
1: Please come back to a 2007 Silver Dodge Nitro, expiration 3/27.
0: Alright, hey, from reason for contact, I mean motor assist, break.
1: Go ahead.
0: No citations, I'm going to be giving them a courtesy to ride. Gas, break for starting.
1: Go
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1: I copy, and then it's heavy, correct?
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0: The trailer.
1: 229.

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1: Wildlife, 535.
0: Denver Wildlife, 535. I'll be on duty. IBM number is 988. And I'll be headed to that address off Marshberry.
1: 2040.

Denver, 1-24. I'm UTA, a mile past that exit now. I'm going to loop back around and check on UTA.

0: with their drivers. They've got one that lives there in Georgetown. He should be there momentarily to assess the scene and see what are the resources they need.
1: Gotcha. Thank you. 2052.

Sentinel 1, I'm using on a road rage of the I-70 eastbound at War. Going to be a black pickup, possible license plate of 6 Charlie Paul 7846. Unknown state. Unknown driving description. Leaving in and out. Time lapse 1 to 2 ago. RP no longer has visual but is willing. 2056.

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1: Units on scene, is there a gate for open?
0: Hold on, 24 Hertz.
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0: westbound all the way past 225, and there was no more debris. And southbound and northbound on I-225, I saw no more debris blocking the roadway.
1: Copy that. All over. 21 minutes.

0: 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They're trying to get a dump truck or trailers out here to pick up the mess.
1: Okay.

radio check. Tower, which they may be closed, but I just can't get anything locally either, so I'm just hanging out over here by Mountain Ridge just for a few minutes.

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This movie is over. Hyundai. Possible license plate is 8673123. I'm swerving into oncoming traffic. Unknown FRP has visual, but is willing. It's 2147.

0: asking if you had an ETA, if even a rough estimate.
1: Not exactly. It's still going to be a while because one hazmat's done. Hill has come in, cut the trailer in half, load it up, and then we have to clean up the items that are out of the truck.

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1: Copy. 20-206.

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1: Alec,
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0: Street,
1: Richard,
0: Aurora,
1: 10-21-91.
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0: 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That's the Ralston Creek State Wildlife Area.
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1: Go ahead.
0: SOV westbound at the 245, I believe it's Montana, 7 Adam, Edward, 0819, on a Jeep SUV.

0: 11, Charles 470, eastbound, I think I'm about 8.
1: Okay, thank you. 2326.

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Denver Res 20. 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I'm going to head there first. I don't think it's far from the scene. And medical's already been dispatched up there. I guess someone hurt their head.

0: That's David John. 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It's white BMW. It's about 3 feet off the side of the road. Brake.
1: What?
0: The driver is here. She's not injured, but I guess her passengers left the scene and might have gone to Jamestown. I think County might be going up to them. Will you just confirm with them and then advise them I'm out with the driver?
1: Copy, sir. We'll do 2338.

0: 911 to send the medics to Jamestown. So I think we have some cross communication. The only occupant with the vehicle is here. The others got into a vehicle and headed down towards Highway 36 or Boulder, I'm assuming.
1: Hi, copy, sir. I informed them that you were out with the driver. They said they were going to send them to you, so they should be rolling up on you shortly.
0: They're rolling up now. Yeah, all advice.

0: last of Paul Ocean, Tom Nora, Edward Robert. First name is Paul Adam Union, Lincoln Edward, Tom Edward, middle of Michaela. Date of birth is 11/2/2009.
1: She's showing clear valid minor license, OLN 172.

0: Sorry, I have the medic at my window. Is she clear and valid?
1: That'd be firm, sir. Clear, valid, minor license, OLF 172.
0: Okay, thanks. And who is the contractor?
1: It's going to be Marv. Their said ETA is about 30.
0: Perfect, thanks.
1: You're welcome. 2346.

0: chance, is there a way to get the VIN off of that trailer? And if not, can we check the plate on it?
1: The trailer or the power unit?
0: Trailer. I don't have anything on the power unit as of right now.

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1: All right, copy. Yeah, I'll try to get a plate or VIN, but it might be totally incinerated.
0: I figured as much, but if you find anything, just let me know. I'd appreciate it.
1: Yeah, you're
0: from 2258.

0: Well, good night. I'll be off duty. 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
1: Have a wonderful night, sir. See you this midnight.

0: Yeah, Merwale, 535. Studio, good morning.
1: Good morning, 607.

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Centennial. Three souls, 1 hour, 35 on fuel. 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

your left. You just lifted off the Sky Ridge, like to transition through your airspace to Centennial Health Plaza, just to the northeast.

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0: Northern Line 22.
1: Okay.
0: I have Dad's home recovery's email into the call. I'm going to be sending them the release orders for those two vehicles.
1: Okay.

0: Okay, both of those hold order release forms have been sent to Dad's calling. I did try to call him. He did not answer, but if you can notify him that they can release those vehicles, that'd be great. Thank you.
1: Okay.

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1: 77.
0: All Denver Rangers, end of watch. Have a good rest of your night.
1: Have a night,

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Again, we have a 5-minute ETA via rotor for a cold offload. 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
0: 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I'll be clear.
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1: Hey, from just a status location check.
0: Copy, I'm 10-4, Highway 285, is it 229?
1: Thank you, 230.

0: 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I'm code 4. I'm about to pull up to I-42.
1: 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To the device.

0: 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Your party's clear of Ellisville, regular Shrink Woolen, beginning 121.
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0: Of course, 259.

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1: 10 for us, I'm here, I'm okay. Highway 58, westbound, out 4.
0: Okay, thank you. 33.

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1: Seeing if I see dot the signals at the junction of 93 and Highway 6 are not turning. Time it. They're just stuck one way.

0: me on duty.
1: Good morning. IBM 0329, I'm leading car 65, 3 miles. Three, four, zero, eight, two, and I'll be at 2040 car today.
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0: Thanks for help.
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1: 9, Paul 706, good morning, go ahead.
0: Good morning, my IDM is 181-439, I'll deal with you tomorrow at Westport State, thank you.
1: Thank you, have a great shift. It is 5:58.

0: this spectrum beginning. 49350. Just going to have to push the sign that up 60.
1: Just headed 601.

0: T-36. Good morning, guys.
1: Good morning. IBM is 0995. The Eagle is 366. Break for mileage.
0: Continue.
1: 43592. Assigned to the Academy.
0: Yeah.

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1: Air 6, it is 604.

0: Hi, copy. Thank you. It is 605.
1: Hello? On duty on cat, mileage is 100.
0: Your shift, it's 605.

Highway 121 and West Bulls Avenue southbound for a black 2010 Chevy Silverado with a black Colorado plate, David Ocean King 790, unable to maintain lanes, varying speeds, randomly braking, unknown driver description, not RP loss visual, but it's going. Text them.

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1: Bravo 21, good morning, Glenn.
0: Good morning. Beginning mileage is 56171. Have a great day.
1: Do you have a great shift? It is 617.

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1: 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You have a great day. It is 6:35.
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1: 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You have a great shift. It is 646.

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0: 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I'll be relaying this back to the Academy. 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
0: 83835.
1: 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Good morning. You drive safe. Have a great shift at 2:40.

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1: Good morning. IBM 0348, car 029, Brick Falls. 56686, I'll be on Special 70 trips, please. Good morning.
0: Copy, good morning. You have a great shift. It's 649.

another Minnesota traffic problem. I found you westbound in Jefferson County Road 93, which is near mile marker 259. It's a cyclist traveling westbound on the right shoulder of I-70. No further information, it's 662.

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1: Out on Dumont westbound, I have a Colorado plate, David Tom Zebra, Edward 67, break for Colorado driver.

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First name, Victor Edward Robert Nora Ocean Nora. Middle initial, John. Date of birth, 7/16/1962.

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1: Thank you. Can you show me on a TCR?
0: Copy, thank you. It's 667.

0: repeat when the plate expired for the contact I'm just on.
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0: Thank you so much. Thank you for your tickets. 7 o'clock.

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Last contacted last night at 6 p.m. No one can get in touch with him now. District 5 Fire, acknowledge.

0: Discovery.
1: Sheriff 18, know what the circumstances?
0: Sheriff 18, there is no medical history either from the RP or history in our CAD. The RP is just worried that the father is not answering his phone since last night, and he never does this. We do have medical en route because the RP said he thought it might be medical, but with no history, it's a little strange.
2: Denver 112, I'm good. I-70, Idaho Springs. You can just go ahead and attach it to that checkpoint. I'll be out with medical assistance.
3: 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It is 704.

0: 1046. Good morning, Gus.
1: Good morning, Ma'am. Kessler, IBM 4891. I'll be in car 662. No road assignment today. I'll be in Roughneck Academy for training. Right for you.
0: Continue.
1: 12249.
0: Copy. Have a good shift. You guys see the 7-5.

0: 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IBM 5553. I'll be in car 165 right from the beginning. 46068, Matt SW. We've got special assignment at checks, please.
1: Shift, it is 706.
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1: I copy. Have a great shift at 706.

0: agree. He actually just took a long bike ride up over it past 2 weeks ago. I do have a door code if you want a landline. The RP has given permission that if he does not answer and you guys cannot get any notice, any answer, that you have permission to enter the house. There's no history of the house either.
1: Can you get the code to me? And also, is this off of a landline that RP is trying to get a hold of him at?
0: They have called landline and cell multiple times.
1: Okay, well, I was just seeing if maybe the phone definitely was down, so.
0: Seven 11.

currently I-76 eastbound and Highway 95. It will be eastbound just east of 4E Block 4 Dooley with trailer with no wheel on the trailer causing sparks. This occurred as of 5 ago. No further information at 712.

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1: Car 35, good morning, guys.
0: Good morning, I'll be on this 2344 in car 960, road to the academy for training. Great for the beginning.
1: Continue.
0: 99492.
1: Copy, you have a good shift, and drive safe, it's number 14.
2: There are firearms and knives in the house, and the girlfriend, Janet, might be en route from Woodland Park. The son was unsure of what she drove or when she left, if she left already.
0: Transfer my copy direct. I'm monitoring their channel.
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0: Highway 40. This should be between the 263 and the 262, and I said I need for a white Buick Encore versus a small sedan. They're westbound at the off-ramp. It looks like a pregnant woman is requesting medical, and that's all the information we have.
1: Okay, copy. I will
2: stand it up.
0: 716 for the
1: 62. 4-2, good morning, on duty, please.
0: 4-2, good morning, guys.
1: Morning, IBM. It's 501 Pete.
2: And car 143. Break for beginning.
0: 7 you.
2: 26336. Out of SW. 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
0: Hi, copy. You have a great shift. It is 717. Denver 314. Go ahead.
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0: 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You drive safe. Good morning. It's 717.
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0: 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Have a great day.
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1: 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It's 724.
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2: Yes, ma'am, I'm on the westbound Dumont Fort, out with a truck from Ohio. 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Copy, driver.

thing out of Missouri. Last name is Tom Robert Ida Charles Edward. First name is David, common spelling. Middle is Ray, common spelling. And date of birth is 10/20/1992.

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0: Showing a possible felony out of Missouri. It doesn't state, but it has cautionaries, armed and dangerous and violent tendencies for party loss of Trice, first of David, middle of Ray, to block now. Date of birth is 10/20/1992, height of 5'10", weight of 130, showing block over brown, showing for original charge of larceny. I am not seeing a bond amount here. Again, not valid at your location. Break.
1: Go ahead, ma'am.

0: Copy, ma'am. You can show me on a QCR, please.
1: I copy. And do you need 1023 traffic?
0: No, ma'am. I'm good.
1: I copy. Thank you. It is 733.
2: Yeah, we're at 66. On duty.
1: 1066. Good morning, guys.
2: Good morning. Rain car 672. My number 3073. Right for mileage.
1: Continue.
2: 68018. I'll be off the train today. We're out to the academy.
1: I copy. Out of your ship in New Jersey. It's 734.
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1: 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Have a great shift. It's 7:35.

0: 9573.
1: Yeah, I'm about to do my westbound port. Got a truck out of Connecticut, a portion plate number 79827 Adams.
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Charlie, Henry, Edward. Second part, Mary, Adam, Robert, Tom, Ida, Sam. First name spelling, Mary, Edward, Lincoln, Victor, Ida, Nora. Middle initial, Ocean. Date of birth, 01-13 of 97.

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0: 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Do you have an alarm by chance?
1: I do. It is 0190292954.

0: Denver 1 out of 13.
1: Good.
0: All right, we're going to be on scene. We've got the number 3 lane and the off-ramp to Highway 40 blocked for right now. Break.
1: Continue.
0: Very minimal damage. We're trying to get everything moved off just to Sinclair on Highway 40. Break.
1: Continue.
0: And then the driver that's involved in the crash, not sure one or two, but the guy that's pregnant is just being transported precautionary to Lutheran. If you can get a trip number, put that in the call, please.

0: Marine Paul 73, Denver. That party is showing clear and rod out of Connecticut on the cost A, 11 beginning at 019.
1: I copy that. You can show me on TTR, please.
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1: 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You have a great shift. 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
1: 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Be en route to Thornton PD's training facility for the day.
2: 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Have a great shift. Address this at 744.
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3: 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IBM 157, 971, car 906, break for start.
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1: Ivan says swing by when you get some water, and he'll check those out.
2: Copy that. Transferred to Lutheran, and I put that trip number in the call.
0: Copy that. Thank you.
3: I copy. Thank you. I'll be with her as soon as I get done here. Right.
2: Continue.
3: Both vehicles were drivable. Vehicle 2 is going to be just parked in, secured here at the gas station parking lot. No injuries to driver 1, and

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1: Gemini, Pole 7-2. Pat Warren out of Missouri.
0: Bethany Freeman, not valid.
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2: Out on Dumont westbound, I have a Utah plate, Zebra 09-8345, break for Colorado driver.

0: Edward, Sam, Tom, Robert, Adam, David, Adam, first name, Ida, Sam, Sam, Adam, Charlie, middle initial, Tom, date of birth, 8/26/1978.
1: That please move back to a grief for later. 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
0: Thank you. Can you show me on the TCR?
1: 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It is a tour.
2: Denver 9-Paul-7-3, show me clear from that contact with the TCR on citation, please.
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1: I'm at the crash, eastbound Colfax and I-70. No, per law enforcement on scene, no suspected impairment and no injuries. Is your trooper okay if we move this into the dealership parking lot?
2: I'm getting off the ramp right now, but, you know, we can start your stuff up.
3: I didn't see anybody.
4: I got me that the trooper's
1: just okay,
4: about on
1: just touch base with us when you get down there.
3: I see you with Millings right now. I'm coming up Shadow Mountain. I'm almost to Shadow Mountain Drive.
5: I'm in the air here.
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0: Copy, Ocean.
6: Denver 185 on duty.
0: Morning, sir. Go ahead.
6: Good morning. Happy afternoon. Be 171. 171. Open your car 883. 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
0: BN 171-171.
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6: 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B1 E car.
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0: Looks like plate out of, I believe maybe Arizona, William Edward Adam, 762 by 70. Westbound right around off those 228 on a white Dodge pickup.

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0: This is a property damage, no hazard at Jefferson County Road 93 and I-70 eastbound. Can you advise?
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0: 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I'll be on your radio.
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1: Yeah, good morning. Chilmont 459 committed to the Harris Park Burton Flag Kent. Flag Kent District for today.
0: Come to you showing on the Burning.

Desert 51244 Impala Trail, 65-year-old male, breathing unconscious, stuck in the truck. The truck is on the side of a ravine. Tow is en route, but male party has muscular dystrophy, can't get out. District 5 fire acknowledgement.

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0: for driver when you're ready.
1: 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I'll just go with the OLN. 519-624-508.
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0: Morning, go ahead.
2: 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I'll be in car 613, break 4 miles.
0: Go ahead.
2: Beginning of 26215. And I'll be in chat with status of the capital, please.
0: Have a good day.

to a man holding Iowa regular driver's license. Last name of Robert Ida Charlie, Henry Tom Edward Robert. First name of Trevor, common spelling. Middle initial of Adam, and date of birth 7/1/1997.

0: Yeah, we're almost there.
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0: Copy that.
2: 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Thank you so much. He was stopped for a tire change on the port.
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0: Out on Dumont westbound, I have a Colorado plate, Edward Victor Paul, Charlie 05, ready for Colorado driver.

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0: the regular license. Last name is Madden. 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First name is Zachariah, Debra, Edward, King, Edward, Robert, Ida, Young, Adam. No middle initial, date of birth is 4/10/1968 out of New Jersey.
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1: If you get a report about the Lookout Mountain Nature Preserve alarm going off, I'm currently trying to turn that off.

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1: Is there about a 30 area property damage, no hazard, two vehicles, C-470 and Bulls. Would you want me to put 1 out of 13 on this, or just pend it for 7?
0: Now, why don't you see if they'll counter, and then if not, we can send 1 out of 6 when he comes on.
1: Okay.

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1: 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I'm in service at South Table.
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0: Yeah, I was meant to. I crossed over from Fort Charlie on your radio in Clear Creek headed to Lakewood. 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
1: 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I'll give him a call and see what we can do.
0: 9-16.

0: I-70 eastbound at Garrison Street. My map is showing that's theirs.
1: Okay, I'll take a look at it.
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0: You're welcome. Anything.

Charlie Robert Ocean, William Edward Lincoln, Legion. First name Cameron, common spelling, middle initial Edward, date of birth 12-18-19.

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02, seen following a black motorcycle too closely, possibly road raging. 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

0: Denver 94708. Can you tell me the expiration of a plate?
1: Plate is out of Colorado. Frank David Young, John 34.
2: Civil 14078.
3: You're welcome. Do you want me to keep this contact open?
0: You can close it.
3: Thank you. Nice visit.

0: One Adam 6, go ahead.
1: Yes, sir. Thank you for checking. I just gave that back to Jeffco. They have some units in route already.
0: Copy that. Yeah, that'll all be Wheat Ridge.
2: Thank you, 928.

There's no injuries. I-70 is out in that vehicle 2. Vehicle 1 was driven, and driver 1 issued a citation.

0: white Lincoln Nautilus 1126 at Virginia.
1: Men stating that their roommate has taken the vehicle, his vehicle, and continues to do so, reporting it as possibly stolen, wants some information.
2: I'll give them a call. 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I need to stop by.
1: Negative phone call.
2: Copy.
1: 942.

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1: Level response for a 79-year-old male. 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
0: 948.

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285 Mobiles, 250, Colorado plate. Looks like David William, X-ray, John 57, on a red and white gravel or truck.

0: Good morning, Denver. I'm room 2519. I'll be at Chatfield State Park, -1 step.
1: Thank you, Tobin.

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And could you please attach 9-Paul 702, 9-Paul 707, and 9-Paul 706 to this unit? We'll be en route to Highway 93 and in Golden for a commercial motor vehicle checkpoint.

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0: Voters, this is No Hazard, Highway 285 and Richmond Hill, just north of, for a truck with its hazards on, possibly stalled out.

0: Number 156.
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0: 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Thank you.
1: Thank you. 10, 11.

0: Yes, sir. I've got Wildlife 546 asking for an assist at 6399 Pike Circle. There's a bear in a car.
1: I got
2: it. Thank you, Tyler.

male out of Colorado, last name David Ida Sam Henry Edward Robert, first name Charlie Henry Adam David, middle initial Adam, date of birth 7/25/1988.

Picard is going to be a corrections client. He's otherwise going to be showing Valor Adult Class A with an OLM beginning in 032.

0: 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The vehicle's been towed and a citation was issued to the driver.
1: 17.

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0: I'm going to go help VDOT clear some debris in the road. I-70 westbound at the 232. I'm going to give some traffic control to clear the roadway.
1: All right.

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for Road Rage, westbound C-470 at Highway 40 for Black Tahoe. Frank Ocean Nora, Henry 55, unknown driver description, seen weaving in and out of traffic, following too closely, and unsafe lane changes. RP is lost visual and is willing. Last seen four, go at 10:40.

left had a screw and a left rear tire. 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

young Edward Sam. 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Date of birth is 1/25 of 2005.

0: towing a truck out of Wisconsin, 02 of 27, and I'm showing clear no record out of Wisconsin for the mail party.
1: Ma'am, you can show me on the PCR, please.
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0: at Lookout and No Checks. And 13, do you know if Ranger, well, Ranger 14 is in the same training? I still haven't heard from her.
1: I believe she will be there as well.
0: 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Thank you, 215.

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2: 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Out on Dumont westbound, I have a Colorado plate, David Deploy, Adam 20, break for Colorado driver.

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0: Real quick. Copy, see you there.

0: he's a male passenger.
1: You can disregard. This driver's license is showing a valid adult regular 171, and that Ohio plate is showing on a 2026 Ford 02 of 27.
0: Can we patch one at 6 to get the primary in there?
1: Copy 11.

124 on a medical alarm, 5399.

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0: Did you?
1: I'm on Highway 93, mile marker 2, with a truck out of Colorado. It is a regular flight of Frank out of Mary, Lincoln 96. Freight for driver, Haswell out of Colorado.

holding Colorado temporary ID of last name Tom Ocean Mary Adam Sam, first name of Edward Mary Ida Lincoln Ida Adam Nora Ocean, middle initial of Frank, and date of birth is 1/5 of 2000.

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0: Charlie BLM land. 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
1: 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Did you not get that?
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0: We're on scene. Be advised your audio is very, very low.
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1: Go ahead.
0: Yes, sir. I've got a property damage, no hazard at Bowles and Highway 121. Two vehicles moved to the Ross and Red Lobster parking lot. Can I get you attached?
1: Hey, sir.
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1: On Highway 93, Armager 2, with a Colorado truck plate, Adam Boy, George 94, with a driver, Colorado.

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1: That's all general.
0: I'm out at Highway 93 and 56, have a Colorado plate, Boy Union Sam, Edward 3-1, break for Colorado drivers.
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0: Have a male holding Colorado. Last name, Adam Robert Edward, Lincoln Lincoln, Adam Nora Ocean, first name, Diego, common spelling, middle initial John, date of birth, 8/21/01.

0: Stapleton.
1: I'm out of the Dumont Westbound Fort with a truck out of Colorado. Plate is David X-ray Charles John 09. Copy, driver out of Colorado.

0: he has a two-part last name, ma'am. His first part is Ocean Adam King Lincoln Adam Nora Davis. Second is Charles Adam Boy Lincoln Edwards. First is Henry Union Nora Tom Edward Robert. Middle name is Robert Young Adam Nora. Date of birth is 7/13/2004.
1: Taylor 171.
0: Copy, ma'am. Can you show me on a CCR, please?
1: 1138.

0: ahead.
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0: I'll be right there.

Life Care Center. You're responding on a 68-year-old female who fell last night, is having a headache, delayed motor response. It's going to be an alpha level response at 11:46.

0: sir. 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Highway 285 South at Mariposa Drive. Sounds like RP is still on scene. Would you be able to be attached?
1: Never R21. I'll let you know what we're going to send.
0: Thank you so much, 11-4-10.

0: Denver, 9 Paul, 708, 1075.
1: Roger. Denver was down and played out of Utah. Adam, 5-6, 4, Boy, Mary. Break for Utah driver.

0: two-part last name. First part, Mary Ocean Nora, Sam
1: Adam Lincoln Victor Edward. Second part, Mary Ocean Nora, Tom Ida Lincoln Lincoln Adam. First name, Charlie Edward Charlie Ida Lincoln. Middle initial, John. Date of birth, 3/30/1985.
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1: Thank you. Can you show me on the TCR?
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I'm on Highway 93, 9 marker 2, with a Colorado 468 Boy Union Sam, Edward 93, here for Germany, Colorado.

Miguel, two part last name, first part last name is Lopez, which is Ocean Paul, Edward Zebra, second part last name is Peraza, boy Adam Roberts, Robert Adam Zebra, Adam, first name is Mario, Mary Adam Robert, Ida Ocean, settlement initial, date of birth is 5-8-4 out of Colorado.

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1: 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John Ida Lincoln Lincoln Ocean. First name Aaron. Common spelling, middle initial John. Date of birth 5/30/75.
0: Is that E-R-I-N or A-A-R-O-N?
1: My apologies, it's A-A-R-O-N.
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1: Fair Place, Sheriff 58, going out of county. 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
2: list. Would you please show me off duty?
0: 1219. 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

driver, Colorado, not PL. Our last name, first and last name, Bobby Vinos. Victor Adam Lincoln, David Ocean Victor, Ida Nora Ocean Sam. Second part last name is Alvarez, Adam Lincoln Victor, Adam Robert Edward Zebra. First name is Marco Mary Adam Robert Charlie Ocean. Middle initial is Adam. Date of birth is 10/17/1975 out of Colorado.

Clear, copy. Probation client record out of 2nd Judicial District of Denver. I'll just need a dispo reason for stop. I'm also seeing a mandatory protection order. 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

0: copy. And that driver's license valid adult regular 171.
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0: played Adam Ida Frank, Frank 5'7", brake for tall driver.
1: Jeff, what range is 13?
0: Nora Davis.
1: Clear training. I'm out in Clear Creek Canyon.
0: First name, John Edward. Sam Edward. Middle initial, John. Date of birth, 6/8/94.

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0: Show us standing down. All units available. Thank you.

Tom, Elk Creek Base 1. Heard our last transmission. We're going to go ahead and stand down. All units available. Thanks for your help. We're back into

0: 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Thank you.
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1: thank you. All right, D&J was able to get Eagle 2 back up the hill. They're going to finish covering it here on the shoulder, right? Going to be following Vehicle 1, or Driver 1, excuse me, up the road just to where Vehicle 1 supposedly is.
2: For hunting that you needed.

0: break.
1: Good.
0: Yeah, two vehicles that are working on getting vehicle two. If you could call over to their dispatch and let them know that I will need to get the car here.
1: 13-11.

Yeah, I'm at Highway 93 and 56th Avenue. Got a Porsche truck out of Colorado. Plate number Boy Lincoln David William 82. Copy driver out of Colorado.

All right, it's going to be a two-part last name. First part, Charlie Adam Nora Ocean. Second part, Mary Ocean Robert Edward Nora Ocean. First name spelling, Paul Edward David Robert Ocean. Middle initial, Avoy. Date of birth, 02-03 of 65.

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0: Out on Dumont westbound, I have an Indiana plate, 341-1397, ready for Colorado driver.

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0: Gatewood. I'm up in the DeBeck Canyon off I-70. There's a semi that looks like came in contact with a small truck. Semi's partially in the road. I'm stopped right now, just trying to give support.
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1: Copy, ma'am. Can you tell me on a TCR, please?
0: Copy. Okay, there's it.

We've got a 94-year-old no transfer for a basilar ischemic stroke. Last known normal, 8 p.m. last night. He's got a PCA and SCA occlusion. Patient's received a heparin bolus and is on heparin drip now. He's got an NIH of 1. Transient symptoms are number 1 is for a facial droop. Otherwise, ANO times 4, GCS 15, still ambulatory. Last vitals are 152 over 96, pulse rate to 90, 98% on 4 liters. He's normally 3 baseline at home and breathe about 20 times a minute. I can give you further bedside unless you have any questions. About 16 minutes out.

Creek Fire. Respond on a fall 11783 Crazy Horse Trail. Speak for Owl Creek Fire on a fall 11783 Crazy Horse Trail. 7 tones 1348.

number 8, Mary 1075. Northbound tollway at the 36 Charlie Henry Robert Ida 2 Tom on an Elantra.

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496. 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
1: T-12,
0: party en route from Chaffee County with transport. Should be arriving in town within the next 20-30 minutes. Is requesting a civil standby to 378 Beaver Creek Lane to get her vehicle. Her number and male party's name is in the call.

0: just for your info, I'm going to meet this party for this vehicle over at the jail. So whenever she arrives, I will transport over to the house and take care of her vehicle.
1: Okay, I'll just watch for the arrival of your unit.

0: She's in route now. I believe DESO is transporting her.
1: Okay, Todd. Thank you.
2: Thank you for joining us.

0: Got it.
1: Yes, sir. To 1-13's question, Jeffco has deputies in the area. No contact has been made with that party yet.
0: Copy that. I'll check it out.
1: Thank you for your time.
2: Gemini, call 17. Start me with the TCR and the citation, please.
1: Copy, ma'am. 4-5.

0: Denver, 9573.
1: 9573.
0: Yeah, we're clear from our location. It'd be en route to Jefferson County Courthouse.

0: back out of jail, ending 48868, and I'll be turning over my courtesy ride to one of the PD units for a civil standby.
1: PD 12, I'll be there in less than 3 minutes. Just getting my case cleaned out.
0: Yeah.

0: 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If I could get just the next turn rotation for it, we're blocking the number one lane, and then brake for number two.
1: Go for two.
0: David Ocean, Frank King, 20 on a red box truck.

0: 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It could be. No, no, it's a Volvo.
1: Gotcha, thank you. It's a blue Volvo XC60 11 to 26.
0: Gotcha, thank you.

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1: Beginning miles.
0: 965.
1: 1417.

0: Yeah, can you show us at the Jefferson County Courthouse, please?
1: Copy, 14-2. Traffic problem. Wadsworth and Chatfield, southbound. Officer Jeff, Tampa to Corolla, Colorado Plato, Ocean 40, Robert, John Robert. In driving with the rear tire coming off, the lug nuts are loose. RP has visual and is willing. For the spot, 1420.
2: For service 2601-7654, do you have state's case number for that?

plate of Ocean 40 Robert, John Robert. In driving with the rear tire coming off, the lug nuts are loose. RP has visual and is willing.

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And again, that's 260181. And that is the CAD call for an agency assist to State Patrol.

0: Lightning. They're sending med en route precautionary, and RP is passerby only.
1: Hey, firm, I'll let you know.
0: Thank you so much for your...

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0: 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Both those vehicles were driven. I'll be clear with those before taking break.
2: I'm just down the road from the sickness crash. 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
1: Yeah, we're clear from Jefferson County Courthouse, en route back to Dumont, West Mount 4th.
2: 10-14-8.

Alan Dumont Westbound. I have an Ohio plate, Victor 49069. Break for Ohio driver.

name Sam Adam David Union Lincoln Lincoln Ocean Edward Victor. First name John Adam Victor Ocean King Henry Ida Robert. Middle initial Sam. Date of birth 11/1/1997.

0: A out of Ohio, starting Victor William 2. And vehicle is showing on a 2022 Volvo, 10 of 26.
1: Thank you. Can you show me on a TCR?
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1: That is affirm, sir. Fortune, please.
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1: I'm on scene. I've got two vehicles. We got everything moved off into the center median. All lanes of eastbound 76 are open.
2: Cameras 16 on duty. Good afternoon, Cleveland. IBM 1478, car 705. Break for miles.
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3: Call back for a party off of Lucier Road in regard to seeing you on his game cam and may have some information about why you were there.
4: I copy. Is he on your one? You can send it to me.
3: Negative, I'm no longer on the line with him. And correction, he doesn't have information. He wants to know why you were there.
4: I'll give him a call.

0: Denver 1, Adam 13.
1: 1, Adam 13.
0: I should be off duty in chat. Thank you for the help and have a good night.
1: You're very welcome, sir. Have a good one. Thank you, sir.

0: DEFCO. Two deputies were en route to yours. It sounds like they're UTL, right? I still do have a pending motorist assist, Highway 74 at the 11, if you wouldn't mind swinging by that one instead.
1: I got it. You can send that.
0: Thank you so much. 1505.

0: turn around at Federal.
1: Copy, sir. And just confirming, which was the vehicle that was the motors assist only?
2: There's a red pickup with Kansas plates, and then his uncle in a green pickup came out to give him a hand.
1: Thank you.

and the vehicle, there's one vehicle that was responded. It was three vehicles total.

X-ray George, 094. Seen cutting people off on the shoulder, talking on the phone, almost hitting people. RP suspect intoxication for a female driver. They lost visual 2 ago, but are willing at 1511.

7. I spoke with the RP on that call, and I am clear from the address. You can show me. I'll need a CR for this, and then you can show me clear.

0: Captain.
1: I'll be on duty. Thank you for your help today. 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
0: You as well, sir. Thank you. 1520.
2: Denver R21, copy. My vehicle one. Going to be out of South Dakota, 9 Mary 0065. It's on a silver Ford. It's Super Duty. And break for driver one.
0: Everyone.
2: And that vehicle will be driven, by the way. Colorado Mail, last of Edgar. Robert David Ida, George Edward Robert, first of Logan, Lincoln Ocean George out of Nora. His date of birth is 6/30/92 out of Colorado.
3: Over 13.
2: Claiming no injury, break for vehicle 2.
3: 1521.
0: Over 2.
2: 2 is Missouri, license plate Charlie Adam 2, Zebra 3 Young. It's on a white Chevy Equinox, and that vehicle is probably going to need a tow. Probably be a private tow. And break for driver 2.
0: Over 2.
2: Pennsylvania female, last of Schwartz, spelling Sam, Charlie, Henry, William, Adam, Robert, Tom, Zebra, first of Randy, spelling Robert, Adam, Nora, David, Ida. Her middle name is Allison. Her date of birth is 1/27/88, and she's claiming injury.

0: 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I'll let you know when those pop in.
1: Okay, I'll have to go back up to the vehicle to grab the bin. Can I get you the driver's license number?
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1: 27.
0: I wanted to verify the Kahinkahee Trail. Was that officer handled? What was the dispo for that?
1: The officer handled at the moment. I'm going to follow up on it tomorrow.
2: Conscious breathing, complaining of severe abdominal pain.
0: 1525.
2: 5057 South Greenwood Court, 1525.

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0: Four Ranger Charlie 2, clear left. I'll be back at the
1: 40 Highway 74. A party slumped over in a vehicle in the parking lot. Be looking for a gray Chevy Traverse. 15 3 left.

Central for call 3. The RP stated they possibly smell marijuana coming from the perch. Excuse me, coming from the vehicle. And no weapons. PD is disturbed. About on scene at 15 before.

0: late equinox.
1: Okay. And I'll let you know about it, though.
0: Okay, Jessica.
2: All the commands from NATO fire are clear. 1536.

0: could you send me the next cone rotation for this vehicle too? And it's just got heavy damage to the rear end. It's on all its wheels, and the rear wheel well is obstructed on the left side.
1: Bobby, is this going to remain public or private?
0: We'll do it as a CSP, so no holds.
1: Could you do that?

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1: Negative.
0: Copy, break. Personal responding to call 3 Church of Transfiguration. You can stand down, repeating fire, stand down, call 3, 1541.

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1: 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Did you read it?

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0: 2000, can't tell what kind of bent trailer. 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
1: 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Are you at the 260?
2: That's 260, 970 westbound.
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0: 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Good night.
1: 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Have a good night, 623.
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0: So it is a rental, so it is under PV Holding Corp. I don't have any driver information.
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1: Denver 1-9-28, you can show me off duty. Have a good night.
0: 1-9-28, I copy that. Have a good night. Break 1-6, staff on contact.
2: Denver 1-6, I'm 10-4. Denver West, have vehicle 1 and driver 1 with the shithead PA. You can show me clear for the report.
0: Copy that, 1620.

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1: Alarm coming your way. This will be a intrusion alarm, 2542 High Creek Road, at least a 12 to 20 minute time lapse.

0: 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And Conley has the vehicle in the hold.
1: I copy. Are you heading to the hospital, or did that already happen?
0: I got all the paperwork I needed from her, and her injuries are going to be minor. And do you want the trip number?
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1: Yeah, give me.
0: Driver one. And Conley has the vehicle in the hold.
1: I copy. 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

0: has a firm. He's on I-76 eastbound between Sheridan and Federal.
1: Okay, I'm just getting on I-76 eastbound.
0: Hi, copy. I see you're creeping up. Thank you so much. 1636.
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1: Okay. Denver R21, I'm just pulling up.
0: I copy, thank you, 1636.

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1: Mary Lincoln 5, Zebra Robert David, Frank 1-3, Mary David Adams 500-52. Should come back on a Kawasaki.

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attention all cars on a road rage I-70 at the 215 eastbound. RP was reporting that there was a gray Ford truck with an unknown license plate that was making unsafe lane changes, cutting people off, almost ran a semi off the roadway. Lost visual 5 ago. RP is just entering Idaho Springs and is willing to sign 1646.

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0: Mary, Adam, Nora. 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
1: I'll be in car 186. Miles are going to be 1421. I'll be at 1 over car and clear.
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0: Fine, John. Okay. 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Have a good night.
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0: I have 119 southbound, type 4.
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1: Talk to you for that hit and run crash. 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I'm going to go to her address. 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

0: National. If anyone's in the area of El Camino Park, we've got an RV reporting that a group of people with political signs are on the side of the road, throwing signs in front of vehicles, 6 people in total. 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
0: 1725.

0: me in the 50 area. Adam 24 is running around with a bunch of hit runs.
1: Yeah, that's fine. You can attach me to it.
0: Thank you, 1727.
2: Yeah, for R51. I'll be close to 22, you can stand down, break.
0: I copy, 1022, did you copy that?
1: I did, thank you.
0: R61, continue.
2: I'm about 5 miles north of it. About 2 minutes ago, I saw a Ranger or a Forest Service officer going southbound. He's reaching out to them and see, they're probably right in that area now. But I could turn around and start heading that way if they can.
0: She said that there was a Jeffco unit that was close by there.
2: Negative, I saw. There's been a park ranger or a Forest Service officer. So 2 or 3 miles ago, ahead southbound. That'll probably be about right on top of it. Just reach out, see if they can handle it. If not, I'll keep heading that way.

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1: Have a good day. 29.
0: The copper colored square body Chevy truck. I'll air that plate in a moment. A female party has been missing for several days. Just received a phone call from her daughter that's stating that she is somewhere just outside of Hartsville. First of Manly, last of West is a party that we're looking for, born in 1983. We do have a phone number. Haven't attempted to call that number yet.

0: I just need my number.
1: Good.
2: All right, I spoke to Jeffco. She said that their park rangers are not armed with lethal means.
1: Copy. I should be there in about 5 minutes.
2: Copy, thank you. 7030.

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1: Any firm, and just give me a call, I'll give you the details.
0: Okay, I'll do that. Very good, place Sherry 22, I'll give that RP a call back here in a bit.
2: 1731.

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0: 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RP has lost visual and is not willing. Time lapse is about 3 ago, 1739.
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0: Eastbound I-7 to 195 with Colorado, Charlie King Victor, Union 73 on a black Honda Elantra.
1: Point 2.

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0: Whatever,
1: party was dropped off at the Maxstar. Ending miles going to be 832-77. I'll be clear.

I located the animal south on 285, just north of Elk Creek, at the deer, and expired. You can clear that out. It's not a hazard.

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2: One Ranger 14. Myself and Ranger 13 are in the end of watch. Have a good night.